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3: From the Cromwell Media Nashville Weather Center, Tuesday will be mostly sunny with a high near 86. Light winds shift southwest in the afternoon. A slight chance of showers late Tuesday night. Wednesday turns hotter with highs near 91 and gusty southwest winds up to 25 miles per hour.
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3: From the Cromwell Media Nashville Weather Center, Tuesday will be mostly sunny with a high near 87. Winds will shift southwest in the afternoon. Overnight, mostly clear with a low around 66. Wednesday sees more sun and warmer temperatures near 91. South-southwest winds will increase, gusting to 25 miles per hour by evening.
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3: From the Cromwell Media Nashville Weather Center, Tuesday will be mostly sunny with a high near 87. Winds will shift from light to southwest at 5 to 10 miles per hour. Overnight, skies stay mostly clear with a low around 66. Wednesday will be warmer, reaching near 91, with southwest winds picking up to 15 miles per hour and gusts up to 25.
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1: From the Cromwell Media Nashville Weather Center, Tuesday will be mostly sunny with a high near 87. Winds will shift to the southwest at 5 to 10 miles per hour in the afternoon. Overnight, mostly clear skies with a low around 66. Wednesday continues the sunny trend, reaching a high near 91. South-southwest winds increase to 5 to 15 miles per hour, with gusts up to 25 miles per hour. Wednesday night will be partly cloudy with a low near 76.
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8: From ABC News and Good Morning America, I'm Lori Bergamotto. Today's Brightly Moment is brought to you by Macy's. This Father's Day, we look back at one inspiring father and son duo.
9: Brought the idea to my dad to ride across the U.S.
10: Heck yeah. 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
11: And I are biking across the United States on this rough road on this beautiful day.
8: After 42 days on the road, biking up to 80 miles a day, both father and son found something even greater than the joy of adventure.
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3: From the Cromwell Media Nashville Weather Center, Tuesday will be mostly sunny with a high near 87. A west-southwest wind of 5 to 10 miles per hour in the afternoon. Overnight, mostly clear and around 66. Wednesday, sunny and hotter with a high near 92. A south-southwest wind of 10 to 15 miles per hour, gusting to 25. Wednesday night, a slight chance of showers and thunderstorms after 4 a.m. with a low around 76.
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3: From the Cromwell Media Nashville Weather Center, Tuesday will be mostly sunny with a high near 87 and light winds shifting to the west-southwest. Overnight, clear skies and a low around 66. Wednesday brings increased heat with a high near 92 and strengthening winds. A slight chance of showers and thunderstorms arrives late Wednesday night.
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3: From the Cromwell Media Nashville Weather Center, Tuesday will be mostly sunny with a high near 87 and light winds. Wednesday turns hotter, reaching a high near 92 with stronger winds. By Wednesday night, there is a slight chance of showers and thunderstorms after 4 a.m.
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3: From the Cromwell Media Nashville Weather Center, Tuesday will be mostly sunny with a high near 87. A light breeze picks up in the afternoon. Wednesday turns hotter, reaching a high near 92, with winds increasing to 15 miles per hour and gusts up to 25. Wednesday night brings a slight chance of showers and thunderstorms after midnight.
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They just get better. 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
3: From the Cromwell Media Nashville Weather Center, Tuesday will be mostly sunny with a high near 87. Winds become west-southwest at 5 to 10 miles per hour. Wednesday turns hotter, reaching 92, with increasing south-southwest winds. A slight chance of showers and thunderstorms arrives late Wednesday night, with a low around 76.
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3: From the Cromwell Media Nashville Weather Center, today will be mostly sunny with a high near 87. Tonight, mostly clear with a low around 66. Wednesday turns hotter, reaching a high near 92, with southwest winds gusting up to 25 miles per hour. A slight chance of showers and thunderstorms arrives late Wednesday night.
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0: Totally Hits 93.3, 95.1 in Murfreesboro. It's the Woody and Jim Show. New signs as you drive into Tennessee on all the interstates saying, welcome to Tennessee, the volunteer state. And some nice pictures.
1: Governor Bill Lee at the bottom, which kind of like a lot of the states have. But it kind of embraces, you know, all the visitors we have. Yes. We're a tourist state.
0: We are. And a lot of people, you know, we ask, what else would you put on the billboard?
1: Yeah, I mean, there's stuff up on there to represent different parts of the state with, like, pictures, and would you add a phrase to it?
0: Yeah, we asked on Facebook, and you did not disappoint. Gina says, but seriously, go away. Leave your money here and be gone.
1: There's a lot of people that feel like Kara who said, Californians not welcome.
0: Yeah.
1: Welcome to Tennessee, unless you're from California. <That's right. laughs> Sorry, we've reached our limit.
0: Heather has a nice idea. She said on the billboard, I would definitely add a butterfly for Dolly Parton.
1: Oh, so, embrace the Dolly. Yeah, always. Yeah.
0: She is our treasure.
1: Yeah. And Darlene just says, I would add, keep driving.
0: Welcome to Tennessee. Keep driving. But stop for gas if you want, but just keep going. They'd really love to see you in Kentucky. Keep going.
1: We had somebody, was it Lindsay? She pointed out, okay, they just put the signs up, and the governor put his name on there.
0: Yeah.
1: A few months ahead of when he's not going to be governor
0: anymore. He's on his way out.
1: He's going to be done.
0: Yeah.
1: So we're going to have to pay to put up a new governor's name.
0: Thanks a lot, Bill Lee.
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0: You know, I do. I stream it. 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
0: You know, it's just never boring. 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
3: From the Cromwell Media Nashville Weather Center, today will be mostly sunny with a high near 87. Winds will be light, becoming west-southwest at 5 to 10 miles per hour. Tonight will be mostly clear with a low around 66 and south-southwest winds around 5 miles per hour. Wednesday will be sunny with a high near 92 and increasing southwest winds.
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2: Let's do it.
3: Hey, feeling good. Like I should. Been in Durbo, I'll go around the neighborhood.
1: So, I love this story. It's going crazy viral, and it's backed up by actual, like, ring cam footage.
0: So we have visual evidence.
1: Yep. Let's let him describe it.
4: So this woman has been feeding a squirrel outside her house for like the last week or so. And then she gets home and there's a cookie on the ledge. Look at how she got the cookie. The squirrel that she has been feeding brought her a cookie, I guess, as a thank you. I know they're smart. I guess they have compassion. Is that what it is? No, they're grateful.
0: That's nice. She's feeding the squirrel, and the squirrel will allow me to return the favor by bringing you a cookie.
1: Yeah, like, you know, thanks for all the seeds and stuff you've been giving me. I know you guys eat this stuff like crazy. So here's you know, you humans, here's a cookie.
0: I wonder whether the squirrel got the cookie.
1: That's a great question.
0: If you jumped on somebody's ledge when they were cooling, you know, from being freshly baked.
1: Right.
0: Or maybe got a hookup from the keyboard elves out in that tree out in the forest.
1: Yeah, maybe he got it for free from the elves.
0: Yeah, let's go with that.
1: I like that. Yeah. That's the happier version than we have like a squirrel cookie felon out there stealing from the cookie rich and giving to the cookie poor.
0: Oh, yeah, it's the Robin Hood of squirrels. Exactly.
1: If you want to see the video, just go to the 93.3 Totally Hits, Totally Nashville Facebook page.

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2: Things that were going to be so hot, trends that disappeared so fast.
0: Yeah, and we've just wanted to know, like, okay, which ones were the ones that you noticed, or right. maybe you were into, or you pointed and laughed at.
2: Right.
0: You said NFTs and fidget spinners.
2: Right.
0: Excellent examples.
2: Those were gone really fast.
0: They've come and gone quickly. Michelle Philippi says, curling. I think it went back north to Canada. I think that has a resurgence every
2: Winter Olympics. Yes. I actually love curling. It's very soothing to watch.
0: Oh, you know, yeah.
2: Especially when they're yelling at it. It's going like, rah, rah, rah,
0: and there's the sweeping. It's got an ASMR kind of thing to it. Yeah. Yeah. I would go to sleep to curling. Let's see. We had playing Candy Crush. Oh, Julie, you are right.
2: That was red hot for a while.
0: Yeah. And then there's the sad people that are still doing it.
2: Right.
0: I'm sorry if that's you. If I offended you, I apologize. But
2: they tried to keep it alive with different versions of it. There was like Candy Crush Soda.
0: Yeah. And it's like, now you're just trying too
2: you're
0: hard.
2: Just trying
0: Come
2: too
0: on,
2: hard.
0: Just enjoy what we had. Let's not belabor this thing.
2: That's right.
0: Sabrina Paris says slap bracelets.
2: Oh my God. Yeah.
0: Remember those things? You'd like.
2: Yeah. Those were really hot for about 2 weeks.
0: We call them like slap wraps.
2: Yeah.
0: Sometimes.
2: Yeah.
0: Just like it was like a piece of plastic and you just kind of like banged it on your wrist and it became a bracelet.
2: Yeah. And people had logos on it and all kind of stuff like that. Yeah.
0: Mm-hmm. So if you have any things that you want to share with us, we'd love to hear from you. Explain it. Maybe you were into it. And it just, now you're kind of embarrassed, or they're sitting in your closet and now you're going like, I have to sell them at a yard sale, but I don't want people to know that I was into that for a while. This is a sad one. I don't like to end on a sad note, but Jennifer Ellis Bear says, hopes for a winning season from the Preds and the Titans.
2: Oh,
0: that was a fad for a little bit.
2: That was.
0: Maybe like late summer.
2: Yeah.
0: And it's gone.
2: Yeah. The Titans are done. We're hoping.
0: Preds still, have a little
2: still
0: life.
2: Long, yeah, still yeah. a long season for the Preds. They can
0: exactly.
2: still come back.
0: They could still make it real fun. But I get what you're saying.
2: Yeah.
0: Your things that were really hot and then just disappeared.
2: They were hot and then they was not.
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0: Let's have a moment of silence for the trees that used to be in my backyard. All right, that's good enough. They were ugly and they were storm damaged. So I got rid of those trees with tree fellers. It's Jim from Woody and Jim. 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
0: I love keeping track of like, what's going in there? There's a new restaurant. What's that going to be?
1: Things are constantly changing.
0: So I got an email from my bank, Bank of America, and they said, we're closing this location. And it's the one like right near my house.
1: Okay?
0: But they said, we're just opening up down the road. And so they listed the address of like where the new location is going to be. So they're just moving,
2: nice.
0: Right? About a mile down the road. So then I grab the address and I throw it into Google Maps. I'm like, okay. All right. It's going to be not far from Old Hickory Boulevard, Lebanon Road. Okay. Mm-hmm. That's still convenient. And then I just like decided like, you know, you can just street view.
2: Yeah.
0: I click on that and I'm like, what's there now? I don't even know what's there now. And I look and it's a former building that used to house Love Bound.
2: The naughty clothing, the adult toys. Yes,
0: exactly. Yeah. And I'm like, that's an interesting place. Like, first of all, it's kind of shocking. That's the only business that survived there for a while.
1: I can testify to that. There's one in Murfreesboro that's on like Broad Street that has been like 9 different things, and then it became a sex store, and it's been that way for like a decade.
0: Successful. Yeah,
2: that's
0: exactly.
2: Like Hustler Hollywood downtown on like Broadway too. Yeah,
1: it's never going out of business.
0: No. Yeah, but they did, and now the bank is moving into the same place.
1: So are they going to like sanitize the place?
0: I would imagine there's going to be a lot of cleaning to do. This is going to mark the first time that I think anybody has parked in front of the building.
1: Yes, all the back. Yeah. So, hey, would you like your change in wet dollar bills? Is that okay? Wow, that's something. A porn store that went out of business.
0: Yeah, it's kind of weird. I was thinking like usually. I think the previous store, Lovebound, customers walked out wearing a mask.
1: Yes.
0: This is the one where people are going to come in wearing a mask to rob the place.
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4: From the Cromwell Media Nashville Weather Center, today will be sunny with a high near 87 and light winds shifting to west-southwest at 5 to 10 miles per hour in the afternoon. Tonight, mostly clear skies and a low around 66. Wednesday will be sunny and hotter with a high near 92 and south-southwest wind increasing to 10 to 15 miles per hour, gusting up to 30. Wednesday night, increasing clouds with a low around 76 and gusty winds.
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0: 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Joining us in the pillow fort, for the ladies, we have Jennifer. For the guys, we have Mark. Good morning, you guys.
1: Good morning.
0: All right. Let's warm up our brains with a Get Acquainted question.
2: Starting with you, Jennifer. It's summer road trip season. What snack is in the cup holder of your car?
3: I'm going to have Bucky's Cheddar Nuggets.
0: Ah.
2: Nice choice.
0: There you go. Got to go with Nuggets.
2: Mark is drooling.
0: Once you go Nuggets, you don't go back.
2: Mark, what's your summer road trip snack?
1: I have a tube of sunflower seeds with a Bucky's cup to spit them in.
0: Oh, wow.
2: Okay.
0: All right. Shameless plugs for Bucky's.
2: 100% Bucky's themed show here.
1: Hey, the car wash at the Athens location in Alabama is epic.
0: Okay. Just worth the drive.
2: All right.
1: We're attempting life changing.
2: It's just not a stop along the way. It's the destination.
0: That's right. Okay, we start with a multiple choice question for both of you. Remember, you have a screw you can use during the contest. If you can't answer your question, you can force it on your opponent. Here we go. Jennifer, did the classic sci-fi action movie Predator star Bruce Willis, Sylvester Stallone, or Arnold Schwarzenegger?
3: Arnold Schwarzenegger.
0: Yes.
2: That's correct.
0: Good start.
2: All right, Mark. Is Elle Woods a character from Legally Blonde?
1: Legally Blonde. Steel-
2: oh, he says, oh, I don't need other answers. Yeah. Wow. I know the right one.
0: Wow.
1: That's right.
2: All tied up.
0: All right. Jennifer, you have a box of Cuban Cohibas. What are those?
3: Oh. Cuban Cohibas?
0: Yep.
3: Screw him.
2: Okay.
0: Please don't take that personally, Mark. She hopes you don't know this. A box of Cuban Cohibas. What are those?
1: Oh, they are Bill Clinton approved cigars.
0: Oh,
3: yes,
0: wow.
3: I was going to say that.
0: You even got a Monica Lewinsky joke in there. Good job. Okay.
2: All right, Mark's.
1: I apologize.
0: That's all right. Mark, that means you have a 2-1 lead. If you get this one right, then you're going to be the winner.
2: Mark, if you're looking at some Himalayan salt, how is it different from regular salt?
1: Well, man, I would say pink, but I'm just going to say blue just to keep this going.
0: Wow.
2: Kind and generous.
0: How nice. Yes, pink was correct, right, but we'll take your second answer.
2: All right, Jennifer, you have a chance to get back into the game.
0: All right, Jennifer, you're watching a football game at Soldier Field. What city are you in?
3: Oh, gosh. Soldier Field. I don't know.
1: The Bears.
3: Soldier Field.
1: The Bears.
3: It's Chicago.
0: Yeah.
3: I'm in Chicago.
0: Wow. Mark is trying so hard to let you win.
2: He's gifting this game to you.
1: I'm having a good day. I'm having a joke.
0: You're having a good day. You're having a Bucky's day. Okay.
2: Yeah. All right. The question's going to get tough here for you, Mark. Belinda Carlisle plays what instrument in the Go-Go's?
1: Belinda Carlisle in the Go-Go's?
0: Yes.
2: What instrument does she play?
1: Guitar?
2: No, it's a trick question. She plays no instrument. She's merely a vocalist.
0: She plays her mouth.
1: Oh, that is okay. So wrong.
0: All right. There you go. You didn't have to throw that one. Okay, we are tied up. We're going to break the tie with Name That Tune lyrics. How many lines from a popular song will it take you to name it, Jennifer?
3: Five.
2: Okay.
0: All five, okay.
2: Less than five, Mark?
1: Four.
0: Back to you, Jennifer.
3: I'll go three.
0: Mark?
1: Two.
0: Jennifer, you want to do it in one line or make him do it?
3: Make him do it.
0: Okay. Two lines is what you get, Mark. And it's up to you whether or not you want to give us the correct answer or not.
2: Here's the lines.
1: Yeah, I appreciate the confidence that I actually know.
0: Okay.
2: My house is out of the ordinary. That's right. Don't want to hurt nobody.
0: What song is that?
1: That's my bio. Is that what it is? No, I don't know. I have, let's see, Burning Down the House, Talking Heads.
2: Yes, that's it.
4: Midgets? Really?
2: Yes, your wild guess.
4: Oh, my God.
2: The lines go on to say, sure things, something sure can sweep me off my feet, burning down the house.
0: Wow.
1: Oh,
0: well done. Wow. You accidentally fell into the correct answer.
2: He tried not to win and failed.
0: Oh, you failed at failing.
1: I'm going to take all of my kids' college savings and buy lottery tickets.
0: All right, there you go.
2: Sounds good. All right, we've got some tickets for you to go to the Yacht Rock Review next week with Ambrosia.
0: With Ambrosia, it's a week from tomorrow night at Ascend Amphitheater, yeah.
1: Oh, my gosh, I am there. 100%.
2: All right. Jennifer, will you come back tomorrow and play? Because I feel like you were barely.
0: Yeah.
2: It was all of Mark's game.
0: Yeah.
2: You want to come back and try it again?
3: I will.
0: Oh, all right.
2: Yes. All right.
0: A return visit from Jennifer tomorrow with Gender Wars.
1: Thanks, Jennifer.
0: With Woody and Jim. 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
1: So are we living in a simulation or a real world? Now, these are theories that are not just from some guy you ran into in a hallway at Lowe's.
2: With a tinfoil hat on his head.
1: These are some scientists that actually are saying this.
2: There are very famous, credible scientists that say they're absolutely positive that we live in a simulation instead of a real world. Mm. So to kind of explain the reason why we are, here is somebody from TikTok. I know it doesn't sound like a very scientific thing, but she went to Stanford. She explained, she explains their argument why we're not real.
3: So the argument for why we are currently living in a computer simulation basically goes like this. Imagine that there is a world where technology is so advanced and so complex it can actually simulate entire universes. There's enough computing power and enough data. You could theoretically compute a simulation of a universe that is so advanced and so complex that the agents or bots or people inside of the experiment in the simulation don't actually know that they're in a simulation, right?
1: So if our technology reaches that point, perhaps another civilization far more advanced than us already has done it. And that's what we're living in now.
2: They created, like, they're playing the Sims game from back in the day.
1: Yeah.
2: But we're the Sims.
1: Yeah. Do you have that little thing over your head?
2: And we don't know it. Right?
1: I don't know. Yeah.
2: So but there's also, there's another pretty good theory about why this is not the case. The people that believe in the sim thing, that we're in a simulation, say that, like, okay, then the people in the simulation eventually get smart enough that they can create a simulation.
1: So the people in the simulation can create their own simulation.
2: And it keeps happening and happening and happening. And there's millions of simulations living inside simulations. So the odds are that we are probably in a simulation.
1: My brain hurts.
2: Which is, I think, a little stupid.
1: Yeah.
2: Do you believe we are living in a simulation, Woody?
1: It's possible.
2: Maybe.
1: Maybe.
2: It's a hard maybe.
1: Yeah, a hard maybe.
2: And you're sticking to it.
1: I'm going to go with a hard maybe. At least that's what the game master says, I should say.
2: Intern Maddie, do you believe we are real or living in a simulation?
4: I think we're real.
2: I also think we're real. I think anybody that claims they've figured this out is pretty arrogant in thinking that, oh yeah, I'm so smart that I figured out that beings that are a gajillion times smarter than us have made us into a video game.
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0: Woody and Jim in the Morning, Totally Hits, Totally Nashville, 93.3 FM. As if you're just tuning in, some scientists say we're not living in a real world. We're living in an advanced video game that was created by an advanced civilization.
1: We're in a simulation, they say.
0: That's right.
1: And they say it's almost impossible that we're not. Woody says it's possible.
0: I gave it a hard maybe.
1: Intern Maddie and myself both say, No, this is just life. Come on, you're making stuff up.
0: But then again, you know, yeah, if it was a simulation, it's not a very good one.
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1: It's the Woody and Jim Show.
0: Somebody just nailed it. This guy I saw on TikTok imitating every man who's ever taken up a hobby is so true.
2: I found a new hobby. For 8 straight days, I will do NASA level research on this hobby. I have now decided this hobby is who I am, and I will never quit. I just spent an entire paycheck on this hobby I've barely started. I'm talking about this hobby in every conversation I have. Honestly, I think I can make money on this hobby. This hobby's starting to feel like a job now. I've done this hobby so much, I'm now burnt out. I've officially quit this hobby.
0: Feels so true. I don't know if I go that hard. Maybe I have once or twice, but I know guys that just like on a dime, all of a sudden, they go hard.
3: Yeah, it is weird.
0: Guys do it more than women, it feels like.
3: I think it's different.
0: Or do they go harder and quicker?
3: I think guys kind of zero in on like one thing, whereas girls kind of try, they follow trends and they, they're more in the know, whereas guys, I think, focus on like one thing.
0: Guys are hunting. They're focused their spear on the woolly mammoth.
3: Yeah.
0: Whereas women are gathering.
3: Maybe.
0: Foraging.
3: Yeah. I think that's pretty accurate. Yeah.
0: I know guys that have gone, this is so hard for bourbon. So many of my friends, like, I don't like bourbon. All of a sudden, I love bourbon.
3: Right.
0: I know everything about bourbon. I just spent $1,200 on a special rare 12-year-old bourbon. And then I'm going to host a podcast about bourbons.
3: Right. I'm going to start making bourbon.
0: I'm going to make bourbon. I'm sick of bourbon. Yeah. I moved on. I'm into tequila now. Friends have done this with drones.
3: Drones.
0: Right.
3: Yeah,
0: they have like a drone. They're like, oh, yeah, like I'm really into drones. I just spent $4,000 on the same drone they used on Mission Impossible and they filmed it. And they're like, I could do real estate videos with these drones.
3: Yeah.
0: I crashed my drone.
3: Yeah.
0: I'm done with drones.
3: What about like watches?
0: I've had some friends that are really into watches.
3: Yeah. My cousin is really into watches. And I know like a lot of other people are. And yeah, it's one of those things I think you hit a certain age and you're like, oh, I want a nice watch. And then you get into all of the watch details. And
0: my friend Brian, he lives in Nolensville. Great guy. Mm-hmm. He got into watches.
3: Yeah.
0: He was into watches so much, he would wear watches that didn't work.
3: Just because they were
0: went,
3: cool.
0: They went with this like sweater. Like, this is the appropriate watch for this.
3: Oh,
0: what time is
3: funny.
0: It? I have no idea.
3: Yeah, my watch is broken, but it looks cool.
0: Exactly.
3: Oh, that's funny.
0: What about your dad? I know your dad's visiting right now.
3: Yeah. He, I was trying to rack
0: is
3: my
0: he a
3: brain.
0: Hobby guy?
3: He's not, but him and his brother, who's he's 8 years older than him, they're really into Civil War.
0: Oh, yeah.
3: So that all can be a they have all this thing. Civil War memorabilia. They have clothes, like what the woman wear, what each guy wore in the battle.
0: Do they go looking for like things that are buried in, you know, I think this is a bullet from
3: they have bullets, they have guns, they have all the things, they have shackles, they have like
0: shackles.
3: They do. They have a ton of stuff, and they used to work back east. They'd have trips and stuff they'd have to go on. So, you know, obviously there's a lot of battlegrounds there. And then when they come visit here, they go and they have a ton of memorabilia. It's
0: they'll
3: crazy.
0: Do the reenactments, even though it's technically it's LARPing.
3: Oh, yes.
0: You people who are dressing up as animals or, you know,
3: I know
0: Legend of Zelda. Guess what?
3: Yeah, we got you beat.
0: You're weird.
3: Ours is real. Ours happened.
0: That's right.
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5: From the Cromwell Media Nashville Weather Center, today will be sunny with a high near 87. Light wind becomes west-southwest at 5 to 10 miles per hour in the afternoon. Tonight, mostly clear with a low around 66. Wednesday, sunny with a high near 92. South-southwest wind 10 to 15 miles per hour and gusts up to 30. Wednesday night, increasing clouds and a low around 76 with gusts up to 30 miles per hour.
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0: Woody and Jim in the morning.
1: All right, representing the ladies in the audience, we have Edith in Hermitage. Good morning, Edith.
2: Good morning.
1: Good morning. Good luck to you. For the guys, we have Joe. He is in Hendersonville. Hello, Joe.
3: Hey, Joe.
4: Hello.
1: Hello.
3: All right, let's do a Get Acquainted question, and let's start with Joe. Joe, what's the best workplace snack to be hidden in your desk?
4: Reese's Pieces.
3: Reese's Pieces. Oh, yeah, excellent choice, yes.
1: It's E.T.'s candy.
3: Exactly. Edith, what's the best workplace snack to be hidden in your desk?
2: Well, I had the same thought as the dude did.
3: As the dude.
2: If he picked that one, I'm going to go with M&M's.
1: M&M's, okay.
3: M&M's, all yeah. Right. Those are Reese's Pieces adjacent.
1: Exactly.
3: All right. You each have a screw you can use if you get in trouble. Let's start things off.
1: All right. Here we go. Multiple choice is how we start. Edith, back in the day, whose ear did Mike Tyson bite off during a fight? Was it George Foreman, Muhammad Ali, or Evander Holyfield?
2: Holyfield.
3: Holyfield is right.
1: There you go. Good start.
3: Okay. Joe.
1: They actually went in business together. They're selling, like, you know, gummy ears.
3: Are they really?
1: Yes.
3: Oh, my God. Weird. What kind? Are they just like vitamins? Or
1: no,
3: are they,
1: I think they're like, they're full of CBD or,
3: get you a little buzz.
1: Yeah. Yeah.
3: Gummies? Okay. Yeah. Joe, your multiple choice question. Is Smoky Mountain Gold a perfume sold by Dolly Parton, Reba McEntire, or Shania Twain?
4: I'm going to have to go with Dolly Parton.
1: Yes.
3: Yeah, that's the smart call, and it's right.
1: You can smell like Dolly.
3: It's 1-1.
1: All right, here we go. Edith, Bane, Scarecrow, and Mr. Freeze are villains who cause trouble for what superhero?
2: Screw.
3: Okay, she's throwing it your way, Joe.
1: Okay, Joe. Bane, Scarecrow, and Mr. Freeze, they're villains that cause trouble for what superhero?
4: I'm Batman.
1: Batman is right.
3: Okay. Ooh, Scrooge did not work for you there. Joe has a 2-1 lead. Now, here's a question designed for Joe, not just thrown his way. Joe, Wicked is a musical inspired by what movie?
4: The Wizard of Oz.
1: Wizard of Oz.
3: Yeah, that is correct. And it is now 3-1. And there's no way for Edith to come back. I'm sorry, Edith. That screw is so dangerous.
1: It is. It's a dangerous screw.
3: It is. But you know what? We loved having you on, Edith. Joe, you're getting a certificate of gratification. We're going to text to you so that you can share with all your friends and tell them how awesome you were today.
1: There you go, Edith. We hope you'll play again real soon. Gender Wars again tomorrow morning at 7:20 with Woody and Jim. 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
2: Let's do it.
3: Hey, feeling good, like I should. When in double walk around the neighborhood.
1: So, I love this story. It's going crazy viral, and it's backed up by actual, like, Ring Cam footage.
0: So we have visual evidence.
1: Yep. Let's let him describe it.
4: So this woman has been feeding a squirrel outside her house for like the last week or so. And then she gets home and there's a cookie on the ledge. Look at how she got the cookie. The squirrel that she has been feeding brought her a

0: like a squirrel cookie felon out there stealing from the cookie rich and giving to the cookie poor.
1: Oh, yeah, it's the Robin Hood of squirrels. Exactly.
0: If you want to see the video, just go to the 93.3 Totally Hits, Totally Nashville Facebook page.

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0: Had a weird thing happen to me yesterday.
1: Mm-hmm.
0: You know, sometimes just somebody says something to you out of the blue and you're just going, what the heck? So I had to grab something for dinner and I needed some chicken. So I stopped at a Kroger. Not at the one I usually go to near my house, but it was on my way.
1: Ooh, you went to a different
0: Kroger. I did.
1: In another neighborhood.
0: In another land.
1: Where everything looks totally different.
0: So I usually, unless I've got a huge cart full of groceries, I will go to the self-checkout.
1: Yeah.
0: Right? And you know how there's always just like one person working in the self-checkout area and they're monitoring like 12 different...
1: Yeah, in case you need to show ID to buy liquor or something like that, yeah.
0: Yeah, exactly. So it's like in the middle of the day, so it's kind of a quiet time and I've got just a couple of things, and so I walk up to the thing and the guy looks at me and he just goes, so you don't get outside very much, do you? I was like, what?
1: Huh? You don't get outside very much, do you?
0: I looked at my skin. I'm like, I don't know. I'm not tan, but I'm also not blue.
1: You're not like, blue or translucent.
0: Like a vampire or something. And I was just thinking, like, okay, it wasn't like, hey, how you doing?
1: Yeah.
0: And not even that. It was just like the first thing that came out of the mouth. Said, oh, you don't get outside much, do you? I'm like,
1: wow.
0: I was like, that's an interesting opening greeting.
1: I'm just here to buy groceries, not here to be judged.
0: he was nice.
1: Yeah.
0: He was smiling when he said it.
1: Oh.
0: But it's kind of like, yeah.
2: Maybe he listens to the show and he remembered that you couldn't mow your lawn there for a few days.
0: That I was mowing my lawn at night.
2: Yeah.
0: Because it was way too hot.
1: And because vampires like you have to do everything at night. So yeah, you have to mow. Oh, see, obviously, yeah. It's all starting to come together.
0: Oh, Sean, you're giving him a lot of credit there.
1: He's a big fan of the show.
0: He wasn't random at all.
1: Yeah, the pale guy at Kroger who mows at night.
0: He knows me.
2: Shout out, Josh. Hey, thanks for listening.
0: So yeah, I don't know. Apparently, I've got to start tanning or something.
1: You should, yeah.
0: Yeah, I do. it wasn't the worst thing to say. It's not like I walked up and he said, looks like you eat a lot of those Twinkies. You know,
1: yeah,
0: what I mean? It wasn't like one of those.
1: It wasn't quite as judgmental.
0: Yeah, but it just kind of struck me as strange. Like, you can tell me to my face, you guys, you see me every day. Am I pale?
2: I mean, if you spend a little bit more time down the Cheeto aisle, there's something for your skin down there, I'm sure, right?
1: Well, you're saying you should look like former President Trump? I couldn't go get a spray tan, or I could go to Lowe's and get some orange paint.
0: But then my hands would be tan.
1: That's true.
0: Or orange. Yeah, I don't think that works.
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1: Adulting kind of stinks.
2: It does. This girl has
1: like total proof of it. Because like you don't encounter things until you hit a certain age.
2: Right.
1: So this girl posted on TikTok that she, you know, went to her hotel room in Las Vegas for the first time.
2: Mm-hmm.
1: And she had never seen a mini fridge. And the terrors that go along with a mini fridge. She even calls the front desk to see if she can put stuff in the mini fridge and gets a smackdown and then realizes how expensive it is.
3: Currently in a hotel in Vegas, and everything in this hotel is booby-trapped. Hi, I see on the fridge it says that there's an additional $50 charge for adding items to the fridge.
4: If you put any personal items, they're gonna charge you penalty fee because it's a minibar only.
3: If you replace or touch anything from the minibar, it's $50.
2: Mm-hmm.
1: Yes,
2: welcome to life.
1: That little bag of 8 peanuts is $50.
2: That's right. And people always, I think the hotels count on you not knowing that it costs money.
1: And then they charge you and you find out when you get the credit card bill.
2: Yes. Don't worry. Just help yourself to anything in there.
1: Yeah.
2: $50 bottle of water. No problem. We'll just add that to your credit card.
1: I just recently, like my son, who's traveled a lot, but he's always gone to like, you know, country inns and suites and stuff like that.
2: The places that don't have mini bars.
1: Yeah. And so we went to Vegas for a vacation a couple of weeks ago, and he opened it up. He's like, there's nowhere for me to put my water. I'm like, yeah, that's not your fridge. That's their fridge. And don't touch anything.
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7: From the Cromwell Media Nashville Weather Center, today will be sunny with a high near 87. Light winds become west-southwest at 5 to 10 miles per hour this afternoon. Tonight, mostly clear, low around 66. Wednesday, sunny and hotter, high near 92. South-southwest winds increase to 10 to 15 miles per hour, gusting to 30. Wednesday night, increasing clouds, low around 76, with gusts up to 30 miles per hour.
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0: FM, we are totally Nashville. It's Woody and Jim in the morning, Friday morning. Got that thing going on. If you've ever tried to look for a job online, it can be frustrating.
1: Or if you've just ever gone through middle school, you'll be able to relate to our preach segment for this morning where we find things out there in the wild that just seem to ring true.
2: It is so funny to me that LinkedIn uses the same strategy as middle school girls to try and get you to engage on their platform. When you were in middle school, I remember like girls used to come up to you and be like, I know who has a crush on you. And you'd be like, yeah, who? And they'd be like, we're not telling. And 20 years later, here I am getting an email from LinkedIn being like, your profile's been viewed by a hiring manager. And then you click into it and it's like, we're not telling you who.
3: That's so
0: true. Oh my God,
3: true.
0: That is so true.
1: The facts are alive in that guy's statement. That is, my God. How infuriating is that?
0: I get that from a lot of things like classmates.com or, you know, like ancestry.com. Somebody viewed you, you know?
1: Yeah. You're like, who's interested in me?
0: If you give us money, we'll tell you who it is.
1: Exactly.
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0: Lionel Richie on Totally Hits 93.3. Lionel is celebrating a birthday this Saturday. Coming up this half hour, Banana Ball is coming to Nashville. I'll tell you more about it. 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
4: From the Cromwell Media Nashville Weather Center, today will be sunny with a high near 87 and light winds shifting to west-southwest. Tonight, mostly clear with a low around 66. Wednesday, sunny and hotter with a high near 92 and gusty southwest winds up to 30 miles per hour. Wednesday night, increasing clouds and a low around 76.
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It's Cindy. Our Nashville Sounds are playing down in Memphis this week, but First Horizon Park will be very busy this weekend as Banana Ball returns to Nashville. The Party Animals take on the Tailgaters. It all starts this Thursday night at First Horizon Park. It was back in 84 that Steve Perry, still touring with Journey, released his solo album, where we got this one, Oh Sherry, Steve Perry on Totally Hits 93.3.

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It's the station the entire office can agree on. Totally Hits 93.3. We're playing the music you grew up with, like that one from Queen. Remember Roxette? It was back in 1990. They had the number one song that was in the Pretty Woman movie. And they're heading back out on a 40th anniversary tour this summer with Taylor Dayne. They've got some dates in Texas and California. It looks like the closest they're going to be to Nashville is in Atlanta. That's what we know so far. It's Roxette on Totally Hits 93.3. 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

Steve Miller Band on Totally Hits 93.3. It's Cindy. Some musical icons are releasing new music this year, like Paul McCartney, Rolling Stones, and Madonna. Her new album comes out on July 3rd. It's Madonna on Totally Hits 93.3. 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

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And 95.1 in Murphy.

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0: Michael Jackson on Totally Hits 93.3. It's Cindy. The new Michael movie is now available on demand on Prime. What else are we watching tonight? We've got a brand new America's Got Talent, reruns of NCIS, and lots of soccer. The FIFA World Cup is on Fox. 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Or if you prefer a dark comedy, check out Stephen Alice. It is about 6 episodes long, 30 minutes each. It won't take you long to watch, but it's pretty good. Coming up this half hour, music from the legendary Elton John and Billy Joel. Keep it right here on Totally Hits 93.3.
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2: From the Cromwell Media Nashville Weather Center, today will be sunny with a high near 87 and light winds shifting to the west-southwest at 5 to 10 miles per hour in the afternoon. Tonight will be mostly clear with a low around 66. Wednesday will be even warmer with a high near 92 and gusty south-southwest winds up to 30 miles per hour.
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It's Cindy on Totally Hits 93.3, just over 2 weeks away from our Independence Day celebrations. If you're staying in town, there's plenty to do around Middle Tennessee, from Hendersonville to Murfreesboro, Mount Juliet, to the big celebration downtown, which will be in conjunction with Disney's Celebrate America, hosted by Ryan Seacrest. And some of the special musical guests include Boys to Men, All-American Rejects, Reba McEntire, Nick Jonas, Lauren Daigle, Tim McGraw, and Sublime. That one's going to air on ABC on July 4th. We've got details on 4th of July celebrations at TotallyHitsNashville.com.

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It's Cindy, and a week from tonight, a very special event at Ascend. It's the Yacht Rock Symphony featuring Ambrosia, John Ford Coley, and Peter Beckett from Player, along with the Nashville Symphony. 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

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Plus, I've got the perfect idea for a Father's Day gift. 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

0: That's Wham on Totally Hits 93.3. It's Cindy on this June 16th, which is National Fresh Veggies Day. It's also National Fudge Day, so celebrate as you will. Maybe you could celebrate both. Have a salad for lunch and a fudge brownie for dessert. However you are spending your lunch hour, I'm glad it's with us. 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
4: From the Cromwell Media Nashville Weather Center, today is sunny with a high near 87. West-southwest wind at 5 to 10 miles per hour. Tonight will be mostly clear with a low around 66. Wednesday will see increasing heat with a high near 92, accompanied by stronger southwest winds up to 15 miles per hour and gusts up to 30 miles per hour.
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It's Cindy wishing a happy birthday to Totally Hits listeners Richard, Helen, Greg, and Taylor. And if you are celebrating your birthday today, you share your birthday with Laurie Metcalf, John Cho, Gino Vannelli, and Joan Van Ark. Remember her from Knots Landing? She's 83 this year, and she has been married for 60 years. Happy birthday from all of us at Totally Hits 93.3. 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

Because some songs never get old. They just get better. 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

A Flock of Seagulls on Totally Hits 93.3. We are Totally Nashville, and there's lots of stuff going on in and around Middle Tennessee this weekend. Several Juneteenth celebrations from Murfreesboro to Nashville at Negley Park. Also this weekend, Banana Ball at First Horizon Park. And the Preds Beer Fest is happening this Saturday at Bridgestone. So it's inside, out of the weather. And you can enjoy some great craft beers, games, and entertainment. It's one of the coolest beer festivals in town. That's this Saturday. More details at nhl.com/predators. 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

the greatest hits of all time most definitely includes the Eagles. It's Cindy on Totally Hits 93.3. Did you watch the series Nashville? I did, and I'm so excited to let you know that next weekend, June 26th and 27th, they're going to have a Nashville reunion concert. It's going to be at the Ryman, and tickets are available now, and all the stars will be there to sing. It'll just be a nice homecoming with great music. Right now, I have a request for Steven. He wants to hear Guns N' Roses. Here you go. It's Totally Hits 93.3. 3.

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0: Pat Benatar on Totally Hits 93.3. It's Cindy coming up this half hour. Music from Jackson Browne and Steve Winwood. Keep it right here on Totally Hits 93.3. 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
4: From the Cromwell Media Nashville Weather Center, tonight will be mostly clear with a low around 66. Wednesday turns sunny and hot with a high near 92. Winds could gust up to 30 miles per hour. Showers and thunderstorms likely Thursday afternoon.
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Coming to theaters this weekend, the toys are back. Toy Story 5 premieres on Friday. Also, Hugh Jackman as Robin Hood in Death of Robin Hood. And last week, the number one movie at the Malco was Disclosure Day. And that's the new one directed by Steven Spielberg. So you've got lots of options this weekend at the movies. 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

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It's Cindy. In case you missed it, this year, all eyes will be on Nashville for 4th of July as Disney celebrates America, and they're going to be featured here in Nashville with live music, a huge party, and a spectacular fireworks show. Some of the music this year for 4th of July includes All American Rejects and the Brothers Osborne, Little Big Town, Nick Jonas, Reba McEntire, Tim McGraw, and so many more. Ryan Seacrest helps host this year's 4th of July celebration, and Nashville will be in the center of it all. It's Totally Hits 93.3. 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

gotta wake up in the morning, do it with Woody and Jim. 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

0: That's Foreigner on Totally Hits 93.3. It's Cindy, a big weekend ahead with all the Juneteenth celebrations. We've also got the Human League with Soft Cell at the Opry House. That's happening on Sunday. The Preds Beer Fest is happening on Saturday, and we've got details on all the events going on this weekend and the biggest concerts in town at TotallyHitsNashville.com.
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4: From the Cromwell Media Nashville Weather Center, tonight will be mostly clear with a low around 66. Wednesday is sunny and hot with a high near 92. Thursday brings a chance of showers and thunderstorms with an 80% chance of rain in the afternoon.
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Dagwood is up next. I'm going to go find some throat coat and hopefully get over this cold soon. Thanks for having us on while you work. We are Totally Hits 93.3. 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
3: From the Cromwell Media Nashville Weather Center, tonight will be mostly clear with a low around 65. Wednesday will be sunny and hot with a high near 93, and south-southwest winds up to 15 miles per hour, gusting to 30. Showers and thunderstorms are expected Thursday afternoon with a high near 91.
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0: 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I am Dagwood. 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I got to admit, when I came in today, I was expecting, you know, maybe a cake or something, but I don't see one yet, but it's all right. 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
4: From the Cromwell Media Nashville Weather Center, tonight will be mostly clear with a low around 65. Wednesday will be sunny with a high near 93. Winds from the south-southwest could gust up to 30 miles per hour.
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You know, that Billy Joel album, Glass Houses, was number one this week back in 1980. 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

0: 93.3 Totally Nashville. I'm Dagwood. You know, it was this day, June 16th, back in 1884, that the first commercial roller coaster ever in America opened up, and it was on Coney Island in Brooklyn. It cost 5 cents to ride, and it went 6 miles per hour. Yeah, I loved the rock and roller coaster there at Opryland. I probably rode that more than any other ride. You know, the one ride at Opryland I rode once and would never get back on was the Barnstormers. That thing scared me to death. Totally Hits 93.3, Totally Nashville.
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4: From the Cromwell Media Nashville Weather Center, tonight will be mostly clear with a low around 65. Wednesday will be sunny and hot with a high near 93. A chance of showers arrives late Wednesday night. Thursday brings a high chance of showers and thunderstorms with a high near 91 and heat index values as high as 98.
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all hits, 93.3 totally Nashville. I'm Dagwood. Coming up tomorrow morning. Hey, Woody and Jim right back here in the studio. They'll have those Yacht Rock reviews tickets for you. And also, oh, I love it. It is Woody and Jim Wet Nose Wednesday with the Nashville Humane Association. My favorite day of the week. It's coming up tomorrow right here. Totally Hits 93.3.

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1: From the Cromwell Media Nashville Weather Center, tonight will be mostly clear with a low of 65. Wednesday will be sunny and near 93, with southwest winds up to 15 miles per hour and gusts up to 30. A slight chance of showers arrives Wednesday night. Thursday brings a high near 91 with showers and thunderstorms likely, producing a heat index up to 98.
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